and hatred. 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

ago today, I was happy as a lark. 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You know, tomorrow is their future. 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They seem to know my name. 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

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And I just couldn't wait

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1: Turn yourself this way. This is purge, you know. 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Yeah.
2: D'un océan à l'autre, la bonne musique fait des vagues tellement courtois.